John Tesh on 800-CJBQ. 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

Right, here's another conversation starter for you and yours. If you've ever used a ride-sharing service like Uber or Lyft, then you know you can rate the drivers, and the drivers can rate you, the passenger. In fact, having a high Uber passenger score is something people brag about on their dating apps. Well, a survey polled rideshare drivers to pinpoint their top reasons for giving a passenger a low rating. Topping the list of worst passenger offenses are getting sick, throwing up in the

Going somewhere? Don't forget to pack Quenny's Hometown Radio. 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

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It is time to rock and roll on 800-CJBQ. Good sounds for you all afternoon long on this fine day from the 50s, 60s, early 70s. Here's the Four Seasons on CJBQ.

0: Chances are, there's Johnny Mathis on 800 CJBQ. 10 minutes away from 3 o'clock, our news update. In case you didn't catch it, Zach McGibbon has an update from the news conference that took place just after 2 o'clock with the Belleville Police Service regarding the shooting over the weekend. Some details, more details, come to light this afternoon, and we'll have those for you in just a few minutes' time.
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0: Clear skies tonight and another chilly night ahead, just 4 degrees overnight. Now, I would imagine if you're north of Belleville, you're going to have a chance at frost tonight. I'm just saying, I'm not a weather guy, but that is mighty cold. Sunshine tomorrow and a high of 21, down to 8 tomorrow night.

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4: Throughout history, there have been many songs written about the Eternal Triangle. This next one tells the story of a Mr. Grayson, a beautiful woman, and a condemned man named Tom Dooley. When the sun rises tomorrow, Tom Dooley must hang.

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0: A Quetty Broadcasting radio station.